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0: You know, pancakes always makes things better. Life 100.7. Isaac from Bellevue is 6 years old. And in thinking about his mom, of course, Mother's Day is this Sunday. He just thinks his mom is the greatest, his mom, Megan, because he says, my mom makes homemade pancakes on Saturdays. And when she does that, it just always makes me feel happy. Yeah, Isaac is a simple man because he's 6 years old, right? But, you know, I'm thinking about myself, even many years later. Yeah, pancakes, they just make life better, especially when mom makes them.
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3: 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I'm the executive director with No Shame Ministries. 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We had one woman who came in who you could tell just had such great social anxiety, but by the time she left, she felt so welcome. Now, instead of just being the one receiving, she's always the one lifting up, encouraging other people in the community. She's probably one of the most encouraging, uplifting person amongst all our group members. We always need people who've successfully navigated the mental health journey, who would like to come and volunteer. There's just something powerful about people who can identify with their experience, and God wants us to use the areas of pain in our life to help other people grow.
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6: All right, there's some stop-and-go traffic on JFK's southbound between Chandler Road and Highway 370. Some more stop-and-go traffic on Dodge westbound between 72nd and 90th. There's an accident on Dodge eastbound between just before 120th there. And then there's some slow traffic on I-80 eastbound between Q Street and 72nd. Slow traffic on I-80 westbound between I-480 and 72nd. And then slow traffic on Dodge westbound between 108th and 144th.

Congratulations to all the winners of the Mom's Pearls of Wisdom contest here on Life 100.7. So good. Thanks for celebrating Mom in your life. And Mom, thanks for those pearls of wisdom. Just

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0: 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Oh God, how I need you.
1: Matt Maher here on Life 100.7. And Lord, I need you. I'm Bruce. Mother's Day is coming up on Sunday. Hope you have some good plans, or at least have an opportunity to talk to your mom. And been asking the question, why is your mom the best? Why do you love her so much? And Carla in Omaha says her mom, Evelyn, is just the greatest because she's the strongest woman she knows. She says, from immigrating from a different country and enduring all the struggles of being alone in this country and having to rebuild her life from the ground up, to raising three kids in hard times, her relationship with God is one that I aspire to have. She's so strong mentally and physically and always knows exactly what to say or to do to motivate us to make the most out of this life that God has gifted us.
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1: 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I'm Bruce. Have you ever wondered why good things happen in your life as you follow Jesus? Now, the main reason is that Jesus is good, right? He gives good gifts to his sons and daughters. But the avenue often that he does that is through prayer, right? Have you ever thought when you're experiencing a blessing or just something so awesome that, wow, maybe someone prayed for this to be answered in my life? Well, if you want to prioritize prayer and pray for so many different things, including the Life 100.7 staff and volunteers, events that are coming up, our community that Jesus love would be shown, consider being a part of the Life 100.7 prayer team. 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
3: Many people think their better than average behavior is enough to get them into heaven. But Dr. Tony Evans says that when it comes down to it, it really doesn't matter what we think. He'll explain why as we spend 2 minutes with Tony.
4: Here's what men do not understand. God only accepts what he accepts. He doesn't accept what you want him to accept just because it's acceptable to you. Have you ever had somebody do some work for you in the house and they thought they did a good job? But you have to tell them you're not satisfied with what they did, even though they were excited about it. Because the standard is you, because you're paying the price. So God is the standard by which what is acceptable to him. The Bible declares Jesus tasted death for all men. The Bible declares, 2 Corinthians 5:19, that he was the Lamb of God who satisfied the demand of God because he met the standard of God. The Lamb of God had to be perfect. Jesus Christ was perfect. He qualified. The Lamb of God had to be human. Jesus became a man. But he had to be human, but he had to be a perfect human. Jesus Christ fulfilled the requirement to be the substitute.
3: Since there's no way we can meet God's standard on our own, our only hope is to let God meet it for us. That's why Jesus came to earth and sacrificed his life on the cross. 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

0: apart now. Steph Slater singing about all God's blessings, his faithfulness, life 100.7. I invite you to think about that in your own life. How has God been faithful? I'm Bruce. Ben is coming in at 7 o'clock, and I hope to talk to you again tomorrow at 3. I want to leave you with some good wisdom from 1 Corinthians 6:19. If you're following Jesus, you're not your own. It says, do you not know that your bodies are temples of the Holy Spirit, who is in you, whom you have received from God? Here's the kicker. You are not your own. Such good words. Hope you have a great evening.
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3: 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So most people come for other reasons, but they stay because they're finding a place to grow emotionally and spiritually.
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3: My name is Larry Dirksen. I'm the executive director with No Shame Ministries. Well, we work alongside churches, clinicians, communities to create safe spaces where people can talk honestly about anxiety, depression, trauma, and emotional pain without fear of judgment. We had one woman who came in who you could tell just had such great social anxiety, but by the time she left, she felt so welcome. Now, instead of just being the one receiving, she's always the one lifting up, encouraging other people in the community. She's probably one of the most encouraging, uplifting person amongst all our group members. We always need people who've successfully navigated the mental health journey, who would like to come and volunteer. There's just something powerful about people who can identify with their experience, and God wants us to use the areas of pain in our life to help other people grow.
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